homage to what Janelle Monáe and Wonderland already started with that song, "The Hell You Talking About." So this red across our eyes symbolizes that the fact that we see the bloodshed going on in this country and it won't be overlooked. So we need to let the world know, and you need to know, that silence is the enemy and sound is the weapon.

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3: Girl, you know I'm not trying to meet no niggas tonight.
4: You say that every time, and then it's a new nigga in our refrigerator the next morning. They be leaving the seat up and shit. Not tonight, sis.
3: I promise.
4: Be for real.

I touch the beginning, animating animals and tree gods, scratching out legends in cave walls. 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We mapped stars and peaks, we fought beasts, we caught food for the feast, and we walked two abreast to receive.

0: heartbeat, it stays at a median pace to be healthy. If it goes below that median pace, it's called heart aberration or so forth. If it goes above that median pace, it's called palpitation.
1: Yeah.

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And the human body can't really sustain nothing high above its median pace for any long period of time.

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But I go back again, and I'm going there now, and I'm going there alone to the pink room.

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No R&B music. 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

0: 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All your motherfucking corn.
1: Yo, check it out. This is CeeLo, the Dice Man, or Sean, or whatever you want to call me. And I'm here to let you know that if you got dreams and you going out to pursue them, just be prepared, because you never know when you might have to grab them. Now you see, I grew up in Bronxdale Projects, right? Damn, I miss my grandmother. But fuck it. Now it's just me and my mother and me and my brothers here to let you know how it was for us on the real. So check it out. Yes,
2: yes. My life's
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0: 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Shit is getting strong.
1: 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It's just a reflection from me and my brothers to all y'all out there.
2: Explicit content,
3: motherfuckers.
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0: Hey, yo, man, check this shit out, yo. 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But soon as Popo come, motherfuckers throw they burn it down.
1: You know what I'm saying?
0: Yo, fuck that shit, man. Yo, I ain't got nothing personal against police. But if I'm strapped, I'm going out blazing, motherfucker. You ain't know?
1: All right.
0: Ain't nothing new.
1: Nigga, keep it real.
0: Yo, now, bring me in.

0: explicit contents.
1: Showbiz, there's deals to make, so let's get busy and dig in the big and the big and the
0: explicit contents.
1: Speak the

0: till there's no one left. Tarantula.
1: Explicit content. Motherfuckers. Fuckers.
0: We act on. We act on instinct, survival of the primitive. Invade your camp, then set up a perimeter. Interrogate the prisoner, ransack your residence. Order from the president to document this evidence. Company commander, this is my version of capital. Punishment scars from carving out shards to shrapnel. Attacking with passion, the movement of murder is intimate. In hand-to-hand combat of atomic bombs that disintegrate. Let me reiterate, in a state of neurosis. A license to kill, plus an expert with explosives. Assault forces, feel the shell shock. Section A sounds great, give me a cell block. It sure as hell's hot, I'd rather go there. Crouch down, jungle fatigue, guerrilla warfare. On watch, think about the bullets I've dodged. Light the smoke and post it up for the night in camouflage.

talking through my gas mask, walking down a thin red line. You're currently tuned into NBC. The only channel that you get is from my M16. 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I'm more terrified of mosquitoes than I am of the paratroops. I'm in the shit box, reading Alfred Hitchcock. 5 minutes later, I'm bleeding out my snot box. I see the witch doc. He says it's rice grains dropped from airplanes, sprayed with anthrax. Operation Peking, take the ground back. It's found in brown rat.

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Yeah. 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

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Original Dub Plate style.

Original dub plain flavor. Sounds of the Tesha. 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Remember that. 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Yes, my DJ. 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Wash it clean.

No matter where you come from, where we see the uniform, send out them soldiers, warriors like a storm, musical explosion, bump into the stadium, put them on the CD rum, spread them out like a spam. So don't be temper, no follow even my return. Rap on the mission, young Padawan, shine bright, Anton and the sun when we

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That's my name, remember this. Cut the bees out of the Honey Printer right now. 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We're doing it easy. Soulful, quality thing. Density. Yo, let's go.

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